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1: Dit is de nacht van Baarle. De hele nacht de allerlekkerste muziek. 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
1: You're not the answer, 'cause you're the problem, baby. But I gotta have you now, and I don't mean maybe. 'Cause for a man like me, you are the place.

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2: But I'd been forgotten, I'd been married a long time ago.

0: What time zone am I on? What country am I in?
1: It doesn't matter. It's 5 o'clock somewhere.
0: It's always on 5 in Margaritaville, come to think of it.
1: Yeah, I heard that.
0: You've been there, haven't you?
1: Yes, sir.
0: I've seen your boat there.

Long time ago, when I was a young boy, I saw that movie, Mutiny on the Mountain, staring my idol, Marlon Brando. And I felt a yearning for that great adventure. So many nights I woke up out of a dream of blue seas, white sand, paradise.

stars falling down from the sleepy lagoon, palms swaying under the moon, and we swimming out into the calm crystal sea. In that fateful night, I thought to myself, I'll do everything I can, save up every dime, and one day I'll return.